0: development project. The new mill, soon to open near Mission, is taking milling back to the Stone Age.
1: They're the only flour mill that actually stone grinds the wheat in order to produce the flour.
0: Confederated Tribes of the Umatilla Indian Reservation Business Development Manager Susan Bauer says the mill will be running in the near future. Currently, newly harvested wheat is being stored at the old Pendleton Flour Mills. Karen Spring Mill chose the location on the reservation over 25 other sites across the country. Walla Walla Catholic Schools is consolidating all students onto the DeSales campus by constructing the new 18,000-square-foot Assumption Grade School, costing $8.8 million. The modern facility includes a combined chapel and gym to replace aging infrastructure. Groundbreaking is October 2nd at 3 p.m. on the DeSales softball field, with construction expected to take 12 to 18 months using local contractors. The Washington Department of Fish and Wildlife is again considering lethal removal of a house pack wolf in Asotin County. An adult male wolf from that pack was killed last Thursday in hopes to discourage repeated acts of depredation. It didn't work. A calf was injured by the pack Wednesday. Staff will make a recommendation about future actions to the director within the next few days. For more, follow My Columbia Basin on Facebook.
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3: Here's your Wild Horse Resort and Casino weather update. Tonight you'll see patches of blowing dust with gusts as high as 37 miles an hour and average winds decreasing towards 7 to 12 miles an hour past midnight while temperatures settle into the low 40s. Tomorrow you'll see mostly cloudy skies that will become gradually clear with a light and variable wind while temperatures reach highs in the mid-60s. Get breaking news notifications and even stream this station with the Elkhorn mobile app.
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1: I'm Dan Tessman, and here's what's happening from ElkhornMediaGroup.com. One person has died and several have been injured this afternoon in a 12-vehicle pileup, including two semi-trucks on Highway 397 near Kennewick. Strong winds created a severe dust storm, reducing visibility and causing multiple collisions. Highway 397 is closed between 9 Mile Road and Interstate 82. Washington State Patrol is investigating. In Oregon, East Umatilla Fire and Rescue responded at 1:09 p.m. to a call regarding a four-vehicle accident caused by blowing dust on Highway 11 at Milepost 23, approximately 7 miles south of Milton Freewater. No further details on that accident have been released. Progress is reported on the Hagen Fire burning in Umatilla and

0: Union counties, and on the Umatilla Indian Reservation. Crews report they have reached 97% containment. 134 miles of fire line have been repaired, with 19 miles remaining. Meanwhile, grass seeding on areas prone to erosion is at 9 miles, with about 60 miles remaining. Cooler, wetter weather is in the forecast. Authorities in Richland, Washington are holding 31-year-old local teacher Xavier Matthew Johnson on $1 million bail after his mother was found dead Wednesday. Officers performing a welfare check at a local residence located the victim with fatal stab wounds after the suspect reported an incident. He was subsequently arrested on second-degree murder charges as detectives continue investigating. The recreational salmon fishing days in Oregon and Washington have been extended. Fishery managers from both states have approved retention fishing for Chinook from the Buoy 10 line upstream to the Highway 395 bridge in Pasco, and for unmarked coho from the West Puget Island upstream, also to the bridge in Pasco. The extension begins tomorrow and ends October 15th. Bag limits and more information can be found on the ODFW website. For more, follow My Columbia Basin on Facebook.
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2: Here's your Wild Horse Resort and Casino weather update. Tonight you'll see patches of blowing dust with gusts as high as 37 miles an hour and average winds decreasing towards 7 to 12 miles an hour past midnight while temperatures settle into the low 40s. Tomorrow you'll see mostly cloudy skies that will become gradually clear with a light and variable wind while temperatures reach highs in the mid-60s. Get breaking news notifications and even stream this station with the Elkhorn mobile app.
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lost its faith. Our colors will fade eventually. 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
2: Here's your Wild Horse Resort and Casino weather update. Tonight you'll see patches of blowing dust with gusts as high as 37 miles an hour and average winds decreasing towards 7 to 12 miles an hour past midnight while temperatures settle into the low 40s. Tomorrow you'll see mostly cloudy skies that will become gradually clear with a light and variable wind while temperatures reach highs in the mid-60s. Get breaking news notifications and even stream this station with the Elkhorn mobile app.
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1: Here's your Wild Horse Resort and Casino weather update. Tonight you'll see patches of blowing dust with gusts as high as 37 miles an hour and average winds decreasing towards 7 to 12 miles an hour past midnight while temperatures settle into the low 40s. Tomorrow you'll see mostly cloudy skies that will become gradually clear with a light and variable wind while temperatures reach highs in the mid 60s. Get breaking news notifications and even stream this station with the Elkhorn mobile app.
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0: settle into the low 40s. Tomorrow you'll see mostly cloudy skies that will become gradually clear with a light and variable wind, while temperatures reach highs in the mid-60s. 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
1: Here's your Wild Horse Resort and Casino weather update. Tonight you'll see patches of blowing dust with gusts as high as 37 miles an hour and average winds decreasing towards 7 to 12 miles an hour past midnight while temperatures settle into the low 40s. Tomorrow you'll see mostly cloudy skies that will become gradually clear with a light and variable wind while temperatures reach highs in the mid-60s. Get breaking news notifications and even stream this station with the Elkhorn mobile app.
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1: Here's your Wild Horse Resort and Casino weather update. Tonight you'll see patches of blowing dust with gusts as high as 37 miles an hour and average winds decreasing towards 7 to 12 miles an hour past midnight while temperatures settle into the low 40s. Tomorrow you'll see mostly cloudy skies that will become gradually clear with a light and variable wind while temperatures reach highs in the mid-60s. Get breaking news notifications and even stream this station with the Elkhorn mobile app.

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1: Here's your Wild Horse Resort and Casino weather. Light winds, sunny skies, but a little cooler today. Going to have a high in Walla Walla of 67, Hermiston 69, and Pendleton 66. Tonight's going to be cloudier, but there is no rain forecasted. Overnight lows around 40. Tomorrow going to be sunny again. Temperatures about the same, 60s up to 70. And then tomorrow night, clear skies, lows around 40. Check weather anytime at ElkhornMediaGroup.com.
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4: Here's today's community calendar. Over in Dayton, Blue Mountain Station has their Fall Family Festival today from 11 to 4. 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You can go back in time tonight, a Y2K party at Marcy's Bar and Lounge in Walla Walla. 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
1: Here's your Wild Horse Resort and Casino weather. Light winds, sunny skies, but a little cooler today. Going to have a high in Walla Walla of 67, Hermiston 69, and Pendleton 66. Tonight's going to be cloudier, but there is no rain forecasted. Overnight lows around 40. Tomorrow going to be sunny again. Temperatures about the same, 60s up to 70. And then tomorrow night, clear skies, lows around 40. Check weather anytime at ElkhornMediaGroup.com.
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hate to give the satisfaction asking how you're doing now. 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
1: Here's your Wild Horse Resort and Casino weather. Light winds, sunny skies, but a little cooler today. Gonna have a high in Walla Walla of 67, Hermiston 69, and Pendleton 66. Tonight's gonna be cloudier, but there is no rain forecasted. Overnight lows around 40. Tomorrow gonna be sunny again. Temperatures about the same, 60s up to 70. And then tomorrow night, clear skies, lows around 40. Check weather anytime at ElkhornMediaGroup.com.
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1: Here's today's community calendar. Over in Dayton, Blue Mountain Station has their Fall Family Festival today from 11 to 4. 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
1: Good morning, I'm Doug Donahoe with your Wild Horse Resort and Casino weather update. Today we'll see mostly sunny skies. Temperatures will be in the upper 60s for Pendleton, Hermiston, Walla Walla, and Milton Freewater. Tonight, a few clouds with overnight temperatures near 40. For Sunday, mostly sunny. Temperatures will be in the upper 60s to near 70. For weather anytime, go to elkhornmediagroup.com. 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
1: Good morning. I'm Doug Donahoe with your Wild Horse Resort and Casino weather update. Today we'll see mostly sunny skies. Temperatures will be in the upper 60s for Pendleton, Hermiston, Walla Walla, and Milton Freewater. Tonight, a few clouds with overnight temperatures near 40. For Sunday, mostly sunny. Temperatures will be in the upper 60s to near 70. For weather anytime, go to elkhornmediagroup.com. 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
1: Good morning, I'm Doug Donahoe with your Wild Horse Resort and Casino weather update. Today we'll see mostly sunny skies. Temperatures will be in the upper 60s for Pendleton, Hermiston, Walla Walla, and Milton Freewater. Tonight, a few clouds with overnight temperatures near 40. For Sunday, mostly sunny. Temperatures will be in the upper 60s to near 70. For weather anytime, go to elkhornmediagroup.com. 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
1: It's time for this week's Walla Walla Public Schools Focus on Education. Here's Mark Higgins.
2: Open Doors Program Coordinator Ricky Wachek says her program is a great way for students to get their education back on track.
3: The Open Doors Program is for students that are behind on credits and they're at least 16 to 21. We help students get their GED or their diploma and job skills as well.
2: Bernie Elementary Attendance Secretary Yanira Sanchez says the Everyday Counts attendance campaign is making a difference.
4: We want to see them here. We want to see them present. We want to see them grow and get a good education and just be a part of Bernie.
2: And finally, Wahai Athletic Director Chris Ferren says the athletic program was one of only a handful of large schools to receive a state award for having no player or coach ejected last school year.
5: Our coaches and kids take a lot of pride in competing. There were not very many large schools, 3A, 4A schools, across the state to earn that recognition.
1: And that's Walla Walla's Focus on Education.
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2: 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And Umatilla County's Historical Society is having their open house at the Heritage Station Museum. 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
1: I'm Dan Tessman. Here's your Wild Horse Resort and Casino weather update. Mostly sunny this afternoon, along with calm wind. Expect a high near 66 in Pendleton, 67 in Walla Walla, and 69 in Hermiston. Tonight, mostly cloudy with calm wind. Expect a low around 38. And tomorrow, it will be mostly sunny, along with calm wind. Expect a high near 66. Get breaking news notifications and stream the station with the Elkhorn mobile app. Download it today.
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1: I'm Dan Tessman. Here's your Wild Horse Resort and Casino weather update. Mostly sunny this afternoon, along with calm wind. Expect a high near 66 in Pendleton, 67 in Walla Walla, and 69 in Hermiston. Tonight, mostly cloudy with calm wind. Expect a low around 38. And tomorrow, it will be mostly sunny, along with calm wind. Expect a high near 66. Get breaking news notifications and stream the station with the Elkhorn mobile app. Download it today.
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1: It's time for this week's Walla Walla Public Schools Focus on Education. Here's Mark Higgins.
2: Open Doors Program Coordinator Ricky Wachek says her program is a great way for students to get their education back on track.
3: The Open Doors Program is for students that are behind on credits and they're at least 16 to 21. We help students get their GED or their diploma and job skills as well.
2: Bernie Elementary Attendance Secretary Yanira Sanchez says the Everyday Counts Attendance Campaign is making a difference.
4: We want to see them here. We want to see them present. We want to see them grow and get a good education and just be a part of Bernie.
2: And finally, Wahai Athletic Director Chris Ferenc says the athletic program was one of only a handful of large schools to receive a state award for having no player or coach ejected last school year.
5: Our coaches and kids take a lot of pride in competing. There were not very many large schools, 3A, 4A schools, across the state to earn that recognition.
1: And that's Walla Walla's Focus on Education.
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1: I'm Dan Tessman. Here's your Wild Horse Resort and Casino weather update. Mostly sunny this afternoon, along with calm wind. Expect a high near 66 in Pendleton, 67 in Walla Walla, and 69 in Hermiston. Tonight, mostly cloudy with calm wind. Expect a low around 38. And tomorrow, it will be mostly sunny, along with calm wind. Expect a high near 66. Get breaking news notifications and stream the station with the Elkhorn mobile app. Download it today.
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1: 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Over in Dayton, Blue Mountain Station has their Fall Family Festival today from 11 to 4. 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
2: 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Here's Mark Higgins.
3: Open Doors Program Coordinator Ricky Wachek says her program is a great way for students to get their education back on track.
4: The Open Doors Program is for students that are behind on credits and they're at least 16 to 21. We help students get their GED or their diploma and job skills as well.
3: Bernie Elementary Attendance Secretary Yanira Sanchez says the Everyday Counts Attendance Campaign is making a difference.
5: We want to see them here. We want to see them present. We want to see them grow and get a good education and just be a part of Bernie.
3: And finally, Wahai Athletic Director Chris Ferren says the athletic program was one of only a handful of large schools to receive a state award for having no player or coach ejected last school year.
6: Our coaches and kids take a lot of pride in competing. There were not very many large schools, 3A, 4A schools across the state to earn that recognition.
2: And that's Walla Walla's Focus on Education.
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1: Here's your Wild Horse Resort and Casino weather update. Tonight, the skies will keep mostly clear with a calm wind averaging around 5 miles an hour while temperatures settle into the low 40s to upper 30s. Tomorrow, you'll see partly sunny skies with a calm wind while temperatures reach highs in the mid to upper 60s. Get breaking news notifications and even stream this station with the Elkhorn mobile app. Download the app today.
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1: It's time for this week's Walla Walla Public Schools Focus on Education. Here's Mark Higgins.
2: Open Doors Program Coordinator Ricky Wachek says her program is a great way for students to get their education back on track.
3: The Open Doors Program is for students that are behind on credits and they're at least 16 to 21. We help students get their GED or their diploma and job skills as well.
2: Bernie Elementary Attendance Secretary Yanira Sanchez says the Everyday Counts attendance campaign is making a difference.
4: We want to see them here. We want to see them present. We want to see them grow and get a good education and just be a part of Bernie.
2: And finally, Wahai Athletic Director Chris Ferren says the athletic program was one of only a handful of large schools to receive a state award for having no player or coach ejected last school year.
5: Our coaches and kids take a lot of pride in competing. There were not very many large schools, 3A, 4A schools across the state to earn that recognition.
1: And that's Walla Walla's Focus on Education.
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1: Here's your Wild Horse Resort and Casino weather update. Tonight, the skies will keep mostly clear with a calm wind averaging around 5 miles an hour while temperatures settle into the low 40s to upper 30s. Tomorrow, you'll see partly sunny skies with a calm wind while temperatures reach highs in the mid to upper 60s. Get breaking news notifications and even stream this station with the Elkhorn mobile app. Download the app today.
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1: It's time for this week's Walla Walla Public Schools Focus on Education. Here's Mark Higgins.
2: Open Doors Program Coordinator Ricky Wachek says her program is a great way for students to get their education back on track.
3: The Open Doors Program is for students that are behind on credits and they're at least 16 to 21. We help students get their GED or their diploma and job skills as well.
2: Bernie Elementary Attendance Secretary Yanira Sanchez says the Everyday Counts attendance campaign is making a difference.
4: We want to see them here. We want to see them present. We want to see them grow and get a good education and just be a part of Bernie.
2: And finally, Wahai Athletic Director Chris Ferenc says the athletic program was one of only a handful of large schools to receive a state award for having no player or coach ejected last school year.
5: Our coaches and kids take a lot of pride in competing. There were not very many large schools, 3A, 4A schools across the state to earn that recognition.
1: And that's Walla Walla's Focus on Education.
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1: Here's today's community calendar. Over in Dayton, Blue Mountain Station has their Fall Family Festival today from 11 to 4. They're going to have food, music, and of course a whole lot of fun for the whole family. You can go back in time tonight, a Y2K party at Marcy's Bar and Lounge in Walla Walla. 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
1: 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Tonight, the skies will keep mostly clear with a calm wind averaging around 5 miles an hour while temperatures settle into the low 40s to upper 30s. Tomorrow, you'll see partly sunny skies with a calm wind while temperatures reach highs in the mid to upper 60s.